0: Slušate radio Unsko-sanskog kantona.
1: What we've got here is failure to communicate. Some men you just can't reach. So you get what we had here last week.

measure vision at any time with the pressure of the cabin, and the oxygen masks will automatically fall down from the box extractors. In this case, please extinguish your cigarettes and take the cardiac mask down and press it from your mouth and nose.

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1: 2:0 za tebe u BH Telekomu. 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
1: If you're a regular listener to Spectrum Radio, you probably know we focus mostly on the more melodic side of house and techno music. But once in a while, there's an episode with some faster techno. And today happens to be one of those days. I had so much fun playing a vinyl set recently at Up Close, which is a festival done by Awakenings in Amsterdam.
2: Joris Born, recorded live in the mix.
1: It's more like a boutique festival where most artists are doing something different than they would usually do. And in my case, that is definitely playing vinyl, something I don't do so much, maybe like once a year, once every 2 years. Anyways, I hope you enjoy this little vinyl trip.

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1: With a slightly different sound than you are used to. And that's because this is my vinyl only set from up close in Amsterdam. You can listen to the whole set at my YouTube page. I really enjoyed preparing for this set, doing lots of record shopping, and of course digging into my own techno archive. For those who followed me for a longer time, they know I used to play a lot more techno.
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back here at Up Close in Amsterdam. I love playing my final only sets, and I love going record shopping for it. There's just so much amazing techno out these days. And the one thing I realized, there's so many final only labels. And that combined with some classics from my archive, I think this made like a really nice set. Anyways, check it out on YouTube, the entire set. And then thank you so much for listening and see you next week. Take care, bye-bye.